nothing will trouble you. And there is no need to follow or to analyze or interpret now. You are not that which comes and goes. No appearances can be you. You are not concerned about these things. Keep no labels for yourself. A silence.

0: Ew.
1: Ew.
2: The more you know who you are and what you want, the less you want.

0: Does it get easier?
1: No, no. Yes. It gets easier.

I just have to get good.

gravity that glues us to an Earth that would otherwise send us spinning off into space, or to the atoms of which we're made and on whose stability we fundamentally depend. Few of us spend much time wondering why nature is the way it is, where the cosmos came from, or whether it was always there. If time will one day flow backward, or whether there are ultimate limits to what humans can know. What is the smallest piece of matter? Why we remember the past and not the future? And why there is a universe?

When we were born, we don't really know where we came from, and we don't remember. And we think when we die, that's just going to be that. Some people console themselves with the idea that they're going to heaven, or that they're going to be reincarnated, or they're going to summer land, or something else. People don't really believe that. But for most people, it's plausible. The real thing that haunts them is that when they die,

gravity that glues us to an Earth that would otherwise send us spinning off into space, or to the atoms of which we're made and on whose stability we fundamentally depend. Few of us spend much time wondering why nature is the way it is, where the cosmos came from, or whether it was always there. If time will one day flow backward, or whether there are ultimate limits to what humans can know. What is the smallest piece of matter? Why we remember the past and not the future? And why there is a universe?

When we were born, we don't really know where we came from, and we don't remember. And we think when we die, that's just going to be that. Some people console themselves with the idea that they're going to heaven, or that they're going to be reincarnated, or they're going to Summerland or something else. People don't really believe that. But for most people, it's plausible. The real thing that haunts them is that when they die,

Death is swept under the carpet in our culture. You know, what would it be like to die? To go to sleep and never wake up. As if you never had existed at all. It's just no. Well, then you come to think that that's the way it was before you were born. Then you get these funny ideas. That this blankness is the necessary counterpart of what we

How could you be experiencing that as of the other unless you had once been there? How, what gives us any ghost of a notion that we're here? Except by contrast with the fact that we once weren't. And later on, won't we? But this thing is a cycle. Like positive and negative poles in electricity.

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2: For future reference, Will, our club frowns on strangulation.
3: This is all your fault, man. You got me into this mess.
2: Me?
3: Yeah. This perpy nonsense. I knew women didn't like that mess. If I'd have had my way, I'd have had my way.
4: Congratulate me. It took all day, but I finally found the perfect pair of alligator pumps to wear to the Save the Everglades rally tonight.
5: Will has a crush on Mimi Mumford.
4: That fat girl?
3: Mimi is not fat.
4: Not today. Liposuction. She's been vacuumed more times than a hooked rug.
3: But she looks good now, right? I don't see your point.
4: Just wave a chili cheese dog in front of her nose and see how much of your arm you come back with.
6: Will! So, how'd it go with Mimi Mumford?
5: He struck out.
7: Okay, Will, you've taken advice from Carlton, from Phillips, and Jeffrey.
8: But you have not gone to the most logical source. The woman of the house. Now, before I was married, I had my share of admirers.
6: Sorry, a bunch of deadbeats you'll never meet.
8: The ones that I was most attracted to were the ones who were secure enough to just be themselves. And that's my advice to you. Just be yourself.
9: Thanks, Aunt Viv.
2: So, Will, are you going to take Mom's advice?
3: Well, you got to be crazy.
6: Mimi wants a streetwise, heartless, bare to the bone type guy, man. If I can show her that I'm dangerous, I'll have her like that.
2: I'll bet you wouldn't.
6: I bet I would.
2: I'll bet you wouldn't.
6: I bet you wouldn't.
2: I bet you would.
6: See, I fooled you.

0: Now remember, I'm wanted in 5 states. I'm hiding out from the police for robbing a gun store. And what did I do before then?
1: You went to Penn State.
0: I went to the state pen.
1: Sorry, I thought Penn State was bad enough. Mimi, top of the evening.
2: Carlton, for the 900th time, no, I will not go out with you.
0: I thought you said she wasn't your type.
1: She isn't. She

0: Too negative. I'm not here for that. Although, if you just gave it some objective thought. Anyway, I'm here for him.
1: Does he need to go to the bathroom?
0: No, he's just being his bad self. What you saw before was just a charade. Kip is his street name. K-I-P. It stands for conceived in prison. He's my cousin, and he's from the Bedford-Stuyvesant region of Brooklyn, wherein he is a felon.
1: Okay, and what is he doing here in Bel Air?
0: He's living with us to escape, and I quote, the man. Voila.
1: I thought you said he rode crew.
2: Nah, baby, you misunderstood. He said I wrote for the Two Live crew. But see, they kicked me out because my lyrics was too abrasive.
0: He's as nasty as he wants to be. I kid you not.
2: Hey, baby, you look so good. I wish I could plant you and grow a whole field of y'all. Yo, baby, Fresh Prince in full effect. It's time to get busy. You can't hang, can you, baby? You work on that, all right, baby?
3: Salutations, doctor. This is quite an intense shindig, huh?
4: Listen, I just want to find out how things are going with Mimi.
3: Well, I'm having a little trouble breaking the proverbial ice, sir. And I really hope I don't embarrass myself, you know, being in your illustrious presence and all.
4: Oh, don't worry. I'll just make myself scarce. But I do have one piece of advice. Be yourself.
3: That's a match, sir.
5: This music is deaf. Exceptionally deaf.
3: Carlton, beat it.
5: I'm dope. Yo.
1: Now, what was you talking to my father about?
2: Yo, baby, I told him if he don't stay out my face, we're going to take it to the street. Baby, you close your eyes when you dance with me.
3: Salutations yet again, doctor.
4: Just a thought. Mimi loves horses, and you love polo. I thought that might break the ice.
3: Oh, thanks for the prescription, doc. Enough said.
2: I wasn't listening to him, baby. I was stealing his wallet.
1: Oh, Pip, I'm so sorry I didn't believe you before. I should have seen right through that thin charade. Hey, let's go someplace and get busy.
2: Yes, ma'am.
1: But first, I want you to rap for me.
2: What?
1: You know, let me hear some of them abrasive lyrics.
2: Okay, baby. This is what I got banned in Buffalo for.
6: I took you upstairs, let down your hair.
2: You together, forget about all I care.
3: And that is just the type of music we will not let our children listen to.
4: Smithers, what is the meaning of that ridiculous hat?
3: I put this on my head.
1: Daddy, isn't he funny?
4: No, you disgust me. Get out of my sight.
1: Well, wait a minute. You can't talk to him like that, Daddy. He's practically a convicted killer, and I love him.
4: A convicted killer? Who are you?
3: All right. Look. I'm not a young Republican from Connecticut. I'm not a hood from Bed-Stuy. I'm Will Smith from West Philly. And I've been busting my butt all night trying to impress you and trying to scare you. And I'm exhausted. I'm going home and I'm going to sleep. Because baby, ain't no girl that fly for me to go through all this trouble for. Yo, baby.
7: Any better. The guy eating lunch in here didn't finish his spaghetti. Oh, also, Tom and Lucy, you're totally gonna fall in love.
8: 5-second rule.
9: So, gentlemen, you have evidence that the Newport land should be preserved.
10: Absolutely. You see, I'm a 9th level octo priest in the Church of the Reasonablists.
9: Oh boy.
10: The land is sacred in our religion because it's the place where all human souls will be transmuted when Zorp the lizard god passes through Jupiter's sphincter.
11: Hail Zorp.
12: Hail Zorp.
9: I'm looking for anything to strengthen my case that the Newport land should become a park and not a corporate campus. Religious reasons, animal conservation, historical significance, anything. So hold on to your straws, everybody, because mama's going grasping.
8: In 1980, there were more than 600 million Indiana brown ants in that forest. Today, there are only 595 million. At that rate, they'll all be gone by the year 2030.
9: 203,060? 200,000 years from now?
8: Yes.
9: That doesn't seem like an immediate crisis.
11: I got a different idea for that land. An amusement park with rides, food, and sexy cartoon characters. I call it Disneyland.
9: How did you get in here?
11: Broke a window.

0: Hey, guys, come on in. You guys, I am Roscoe. I am vice president of Cool New Shiz here at Grizzle. Feel free in this meeting to break out your vapes and just kick back. Now, peep this. Leslie Knope has been meeting with people to try to sexy up her presentation. So we had this far-out brain tornado.
1: Good idea.
0: We should get a Britty to come kick it with us small time and then just be like, hey, chums, let's get tight with Grizz.
1: We need a celebrity. As a minority owner, it'll strengthen Grizzle's bid.
2: Is a celebrity necessary? I prefer quality over flash. That's why I refuse to write my signature in cursive.
3: Celebrities can help with this kind of thing. The Nets wouldn't be in Brooklyn if it weren't for Jay-Z. And the sales for Chick-fil-A went through the roof once Elton John bought them.
0: Exactly. Grizzle is an outsider here in Pawnee, so a local celebrity is going to make everyone feel more at ease with us. And that's why we called on you home court chillers to frack your brains.
1: Since we're locals, they want us to think of ideas.
4: Thank you so much. Want to say good morning to Phoenix. Live look at the I-17 in Thomas. We are not expecting rush hour today. In fact, if you do have to head to the office today, we've got green conditions. However, we're also watching the roadways heading in and out of town. If maybe today you're going to do a day trip, hang out at the courthouse in Prescott, head up to Flagstaff to grab a bite to eat in the cooler weather. Right now, the I-17 between Phoenix and Flagstaff is in green conditions. All right, it's 5:32. We want to turn to one of our other top stories this morning. We are learning more about a police shooting that happened yesterday morning in North Phoenix.
5: Yeah, a 20-year-old is dead after police say he refused to cooperate with them. So take a look. Phoenix police say it happened in an alleyway near 19th Avenue in Hatcher. A family member reportedly told 911 operators that their 20-year-old relative had a knife and was trying to hurt himself. So investigators say the man refused multiple commands to drop the knife. And that's when he started walking towards officers, who first used a taser to stop him. But when that didn't work, they claim he started running towards them. They say that's when two officers fired, killing him.
6: What I presented you guys just now is all of the confirmed information that I have. These incidents are not easy to deal with for them or for our officers, for anybody involved in it. And, we appreciate their support and their understanding.
5: So a witness claims the suspect actually ran away from officers when he was shot. Police say, in line with their transparency policy, they'll release body-worn camera video of the shooting within 2 weeks. In the meantime, we're working to find out who that suspect was.
4: The suspect in a deadly Old Town Scottsdale shooting made his first court appearance last night. We're talking about 22-year-old Jeremy Campbell Jr. He's facing second-degree murder charges along with aggravated assault with a deadly weapon charges. The shooting started around 1 a.m. yesterday morning near Camelback and Saddleback Trail. Two people were rushed to the hospital, where one of them later died. We spoke to the man who took a video the moment the shooting happened. He said he ducked for cover in a nearby bar.
7: Went off in spurts. It was kind of like a bloop, and there was a pause, and there was another bloop, and it kind of like a quick second, I thought maybe firecrackers, fireworks. I look over, I see people running different directions. I see a lot of people running. I see a lot of police officers. They're there very quickly. They're running that way. They chase a guy across the street. Like, I was literally watching him. They chase him across the street. He's like bending the corner. I see the trucks coming. Everyone was chasing him and stuff.
4: Wow, sounds like chaos. So investigators believe that this all started with two fights in front of two different nightclubs that night. Campbell is being held on a $1.5 million cash-only bond and is due back in court on Friday. So let's keep you in Old Town. Also this weekend, a deadly car crash there. Authorities say the driver was speeding and also drinking alcohol. It happened early yesterday morning near Drinkwater Boulevard and Civic Center Plaza. Police say only one car was involved. A passenger was taken to the hospital and died. The driver was also hospitalized. No word yet on how the driver is doing this morning or if they are going to face any charges. A Navajo medical transport driver this morning is facing DUI and liquor possession charges after falling asleep behind the wheel. It happened early Friday morning in Chinle on the Navajo Nation Reservation. Navajo police say an officer found him asleep in a transport van. It was parked at a Chevron. After the officer woke him up, police say he showed clear signs that he was impaired. They say they found beer cans in the van. Some of them were open. He was booked into the Navajo Department of Corrections.
5: All right, right now, a family without a home in Tempe after a house fire. fire yesterday morning near McClintock and Southern. First responders did treat a child who had smoke inhalation on the scene. We're told that the fire started in the attic. Crews did get it under control quickly, and the cause is now under investigation. And more than two dozen firefighters from Mesa, Gilbert, and Superstition fire departments responded to a warehouse in Mesa last night. This one was near Elliott and Ellsworth, and firefighters found several recreational vehicles on fire behind the building, and they've stopped it from spreading.
8: Anytime we have a fire with heat, it just raises the risk threshold, not only for fire spread, but also for the firefighters. We have to cycle crews through a little bit more often.
5: He was hurt, and the cause is still under investigation. All right, time right now is 5:36 here on your Monday Labor Day. All new this morning, the Tucson man seen duct taped to his seat during an American Airlines flight in some viral posts has officially been fired from his real estate job. Take a look. Passengers on the plane say about halfway on a flight to New Jersey, Arthur Lundeen started having an outburst saying inappropriate things. A flight attendant unsuccessfully tried to calm him down, but that's when things got physical. So two passengers stepped in using zip ties and duct tape to restrain him.
9: At that time, we did his hands, his legs, his torso, and then the head was still flapping around trying to headbutt and bite. So we used the tape to secure his head back.
5: So they held him down until the crew diverted to an emergency landing in Baltimore, Maryland. Lundeen was charged with disorderly conduct and second-degree assault. We reached out to him to get his take on the situation, but so far we haven't heard back.
10: Well, this morning, a Chandler man is accused of impersonating a police officer all to get a free hotel room. Investigators say Nicholas Calfee walked into the Fairfield Inn near I-10 and Chandler Boulevard wearing a vest with the word police on it. The employee at the front desk reportedly did not believe that he was an officer, saying he had kind of a disheveled look. He and a woman left some luggage behind and went to another nearby hotel. So court documents show he had a gun, taser, along with handcuffs. The clerk at the other location also called 911. So when he returned to the Fairfield Inn to get his luggage, the real police were there waiting for him. During his initial court appearance, Calfee seemed confused.
11: Yeah, I just don't know. My whole thing is I don't understand why on a classic felony I'm getting held.
10: Well, Calfee has had five prior felony convictions, including one for animal cruelty after kicking a kitten. He also served prison time for drug charges. Calfee is now facing a felony and a $15,000 bond.
5: All right. Seeing shortage, opening the door for people to completely reinvent themselves. I'll tell you why more hospitals are hiring so-called second career nurses and what they bring to the job coming up.
10: And a live look at the I-10 in the West Valley. We're not expecting a rush hour on this Labor Day holiday. However, we are watching the roadways in and out of town in case you're maybe heading to one of the lakes or maybe out for a day trip today.
12: And we are expecting temperatures to be a little bit above average before we cool down for the weekend. We're breaking down what you can expect for another week coming up next here on Good Morning Arizona.
13: 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It's about time.
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5: All right, well, Lowell is now a Category 3 hurricane with winds of 125 miles per hour. The storm is expected to be near Category 2 strength, but it makes its closest approach to Hawaii tonight. It's the third storm in just over 3 weeks to target Hawaii as El Nino supercharges this Pacific hurricane season. We know it's active out there, Kylie, and we'll continue to monitor this situation. These hurricanes truly are no joke.
12: They are no joke, and you certainly feel for Hawaii dealing with yet another hurricane. It's been certainly a rough couple of weeks. Here in the valley, we are dealing with the heat as we take you outside right now. It is 87 degrees in Phoenix, 86 in Chandler, 85. If you're waking up with us in Scottsdale, Glendale, looks like your reading is not there at the moment. Let's talk about what you can expect for another work week. Hopefully it's a shortened work week. Temperatures are warming up. We've got an extreme heat warning that goes into effect starting tomorrow. That'll be in place Tuesday, Wednesday, and Thursday. And then storm chances return by Thursday evening. So a little bit of everything. As we track that next big change, let's talk about what we're expecting today. A high of about 107. Friday, though, a 104. And we bring with it a chance for some wedding rains, possibly, depending on where you live. Could see some lightning, blowing dust, certainly a possibility, gusty winds as well. Right now, chance is about a 30% for your Friday. So I want to give you a heads up, be the first to let you know that we could see those rain chances impact the end of your work week. The beginning of the work week, though, is dry as we take a look at your pool planner. A lot of you may be lounging by the pool today, friends, family pool, or maybe you're going to be going to a lake or a river. Temperatures will be about 100 degrees at noon. By 4 o'clock, we're at 107. So close to 5 degrees or so above average for this time of the year. And then at 7 o'clock, temperatures drop to 103. It's going to be sunny. It's going to be hot. You could see a wind gust or two this afternoon or evening. Don't be caught off guard by that. As for what we are seeing across the state, some light showers right now and some virga out there. Virga is rain that evaporates before it hits the ground. So yes, we see the green right now pop up, but some of this is virga and it's not actually hitting the ground. As we show you what you can expect. These will probably diminish, I'm thinking, in the next couple of hours here in the valley. Haven't seen any activity in the valley. Again, most of this is off to the east. But if you live in Apache Junction, maybe you see a sprinkle or two this morning. Don't be caught off guard by that. As we run you through Futurecast timeline in the corner, pretty quiet the next couple of days, really across the state. So the factor for the next few days is going to be the heat and above average temperatures. And then we'll eventually switch for the second half of the forecast and see those rain chances return. So 107 today, 108 tomorrow, 108 for Wednesday, 107 for Thursday. And during that time when we've got that extreme heat warning, we're also going to see sticky conditions as well. Humidity levels are going to increase. Those morning lows increasing as well. I mean, we'll be upper 80s for those days too. So not really much relief, which is one reason why we're doing that extreme heat warning. The National Weather Service has issued that. Then we bring the rain chances back Thursday evening. Friday, about a 30% chance. So better chances Thursday evening and on Friday. Saturday, Sunday, still keeping them around, but that forecast is a little less confident as of now. But you will see temperatures dip, which is nice for the weekend. We're in the early 100s, low 100s after a few warm days over the next few days. Let's get you a check of your traffic. Want to take you far north to the I-17 and the Carefree Highway. You know, this is not usually a busy spot. However, if you maybe are going to be heading out to Lake Pleasant this morning, this might very well be the route that you take. You can see just how quiet things are. In fact, let me take you to the maps. If you're heading to work today, we're not expecting a rush hour. But if you are heading up to Lake Pleasant, look at that. The Carefree Highway, even the 303, both look really good right now.
5: All right, it is 5:47 here on your Monday Labor Day. After Gloria Steinem died last week at the age of 92 years old, more people are now bringing a renewed focus to a unique dedication in one of her books. Take a look. In her memoir, My Life on the Road, she dedicated the book to Dr. John Sharp, who was a London physician who in 1957, when abortion was still illegal, took the risk of referring 22-year-old Steinem for an abortion before she left for a fellowship in India. She wrote that he asked only two questions, that she keep his name secret, and that she do what you want to do with your life. So here's Steinem talking about the dedication in 2022.
0: Dear Dr. Sharp, I believe you, who knew the law was unjust, would not mind if I say this so long after your death. I've done the best I could with my life. This book is for you.
5: So Steinem later said that there were countless women and men thanking physicians like Sharp who recognized individual rights even when the law did not.
12: Well, hospitals across the country are bracing for a worsening nursing shortage, but some of the newest recruits filling the gaps are people who are on their second career. The NYU Langone Hospital offers tuition reimbursement and mentoring programs to help career changers learn the job. In fact, leaders say the past professions, anything from customer service to even theater, can translate into better listening and bedside manner.
1: We are seeing a lot of second career nurses apply. 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
12: Yeah, that makes a lot of sense. Mm-hmm. 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
5: So grateful for our nurses. 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Once you get there, click that Seen on TV tab. All right, well, there's a girl who's defying the odds every time she hits the wrestling mat. The 8-year-old is deaf, but she's not letting that define what she can do. 8-year-old Grace Tiefel lives and competes in South Lyon, Michigan, but unlike her opponents, she has to take off her cochlear implant before hitting the mat. So when she wrestles, she uses what she can see and feel. One of her coaches says Grace's talent has been obvious ever since she walked into the gym as a 5-year-old.
2: She's got some superhuman powers, right? She understands body language better than anybody. She understands tone. She can see things that other people can't see. And she's been able to develop those other skills probably better than anybody else.
3: I feel like I want to just beat them. And I think about moments when I'm mad.
5: Oh, so Grace's grandmother introduced her to the sport, and she says wrestling has given her the confidence that follows her to the mat and helps her inspire others. And she has big goals, like one day competing in the Deaf Olympics.
10: Nice.
5: I know this one hits close to home.
10: Yeah, for sure. Yeah, yeah, you know, Kennedy wears cochlear implants. She can only wear one implant under her batting helmet. So,
5: yeah.
10: But, you know, when you lose a sense, the other ones kind of compensate.
5: And it just goes to show, no matter what challenges are thrown your way, you can do things and excel and be a shining star in your field.
10: Amen to that, sister. All right, hey, take a look at this video that was submitted to our First Alert Weather Facebook page. A wind blowing through Buckeye last night. We've seen a cool down recently, but could we see any rain in the future? We'll check in with Kylie for the full First Alert forecast.
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10: Let's take a quick check of your First Alert 7-day forecast. 107 today, 108 tomorrow, 108 for Wednesday, Thursday 107. So temperatures warming up a bit above average, some humidity especially to contend with midweek. Then rain chances return to the forecast Thursday, continuing Friday, and then slight chances for the weekend.
5: All right, Kylie, thanks so much. It is 5:54 here on your Monday Labor Day. We got to get you up to speed on the stories we're working on for you all morning long here on GMAS. Local businesses around the Grand Canyon say they're still trying to pick up the pieces after those deadly flash floods. Between severe damage, no water, and trail closures, they say it's really been a struggle to recover. So we spoke with a local business owner whose community has been hit 2 years in a row, first by wildfires and then by floods. And if you're heading to Mexico this Labor Day, a security alert has been issued. According to the U.S. travel agency, travel to Nogales has been restricted to essential movement during daylight hours only. We've got the details for you coming up ahead on GMAS. And this morning, One Valley Dentist's Office is celebrating 15 years of doing something good. This morning, Reese's Dental and Braces is holding its annual Labor of Love event. Dozens of locations across the valley offering free services to clients from basic cleanings, fillings, extractions, and x-rays. We'll bring you a look at the event coming up in our 8 o'clock hour. And all morning long, we're helping you get out the door, keeping an eye on the roads for you. This is a view from our ADOT camera on the I-10 near 75th Avenue. Gina's holding it down in the traffic center, and she'll help you get out the door at the live traffic report at 6. And don't forget to tune in at 11 for the conversation this morning. Gina's going to join me. We'll chat for an hour about all the trending stories that you love. We read your comments live on the air. So don't miss it. It's going to be fun. And guess what, guys? Four more hours of Good Morning Arizona. And do you recognize this guy? Anybody know him? He doesn't have a mic on. Well, you know what? Sometimes that's good. It's like, just sit there.
11: 100%.
5: Just kidding. We love to rag on each other around here. It's going to be a fun morning, guys. Labor Day. So join me, Scott, Kylie, Gina, the whole crew for four more hours of GMAZ coming up next after this.
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0: Good morning, Arizona, on this Labor Day 2026. Right now, if you have the day off, we appreciate you waking up and joining us as we take a live look outside over the Valley of the Sun.
1: The day off, what is that all about? We have a lot of news to tell you this Monday morning, so here are today's top five stories. A toddler in critical condition after being pulled out of a backyard swimming pool out in the East Valley. And we've got a warning to other parents on this Labor Day weekend about how dangerous it can be when the kids are around water.
2: Temperatures right now on the warm side. We are going to see temperatures increase and then drop as we head into the weekend. We're breaking down what you can expect. On this Labor Day, we are not expecting a rush hour if you do have to head to the office today, but we are also watching the roadways to the lakes, to the high country. We've got your back.
0: And we are following the investigation into an officer-involved shooting in Phoenix, a call that brought officers to the scene, and what witnesses are telling us led up to the investigation.
2: And coming up at 6 o'clock, Grand Canyon businesses struggle to recover from those deadly flash floods, the devastating toll it has on their livelihoods just ahead.
1: And we want to say good morning, Arizona. Just 6 a.m. on this Monday morning, Labor Day. Aren't I the lucky one
0: lucky
1: to work
0: guy.
1: With you lovely ladies?
0: Yep, you're surrounded by us, aren't you? Hopefully your morning is off to a great start. We're going to get you out the door no matter what this Labor Day is bringing you. Kylie's covering weather. Gina's covering traffic. So let's start with the first alert forecast. Kylie, good morning.
2: Good morning. 6:01 on the dot. Let's take you outside. 86 degrees at Sky Harbor right now. So a lot of valley locations in the 80s. You can see the clouds out there. I think we'll see more clouds to start. And then as the day goes on, we'll probably see less clouds leading to mostly sunny skies this afternoon. With the dew point in the mid-50s, it's going to feel a little sticky out there. But we want to let you know it's kind of likely going to feel even stickier Tuesday, Wednesday, Thursday. Temperatures bump up and we have an extreme heat warning in effect. As for what you can expect across the valley today, temperatures will be right at around 107. So temperatures about 5 degrees above average. As we take a peek in your neighborhood right now, it's 78 degrees in Carefree, Deer Valley, 82, 86 in Phoenix, 81 in Sun City, and 84 in Scottsdale. So a warm start followed by a warm afternoon. No rain today, but we do have rain chances later on in the work. We will let you know when and how much rain we could see coming up next here on Good Morning Arizona. Gina?
0: All righty, Kylie. Well, on this Labor Day, we are not seeing or expecting a rush hour. Live look at the I-17 and Thomas. In fact, if you do have to head to the office today, you're going to have extra time. Green conditions here. However, are you headed to the high country maybe for a day trip? Go have lunch in Cottonwood or hang out at the courthouse in Prescott. We're looking good between here and Flagstaff. Or maybe you're watching us from the high country intending to come home from the weekend. At this point, we're not seeing any problems on the I-17.
1: All right, Gina, thank you. Developing overnight, we're asking police about a crash in Glendale near 59th Avenue in Union Hills. We know this was a single car crash that partially shut down one of the neighborhood roads or streets this morning. Not clear if anyone was hurt, but significant damage to that car. And in just about 2 hours, Tempe police are going to resume their search of Tempe Town Lake after pausing it early this morning. Not exactly clear what they're looking for. We believe that someone could have fallen into the water, and so we're waiting for more information from Tempe police. Also developing news at this hour, a two-year-old in critical condition this morning after nearly drowning at a home in Chandler.
0: So sad. It is one of several drowning calls that went out all across the valley over the holiday weekend. Chandler firefighters went to a home near Arizona Avenue and Elliott Road for reports of a drowning yesterday. The two-year-old had to be pulled from a backyard pool, and CPR was already being performed on the two-year-old by the time the firefighters got there. The two-year-old was taken to the hospital in critical condition. Right now, it's unclear how exactly this happened or just how long the child was underwater. Todd Keller with the Phoenix Fire Department says every decision around water truly matters.
3: Have that designated child watcher and rotate that designated child watcher every 15 minutes so that person, if that person gets fatigued or tired, you can bring another person in.
0: Yeah, so according to the CDC, more than 4,000 drowning deaths happen in the U.S. every year, and daily drowning numbers increase significantly during the long holiday weekends, like Labor Day weekend. So aside from using your eyes, Keller stresses barriers or self-latching gates, but studies show some popular tools used by a lot of people could do more harm than good. The National Drowning Prevention Alliance says floaties and puddle jumpers can actually contribute to child drownings rather than prevent them. The organization says those tools reinforce bad habits. For example, floaties and puddle jumpers put the child in a vertical position in the water, which is a drowning position compared to horizontal, which is floating position. It also gives children a false sense of security.
1: If you are headed to Mexico this Labor Day, you should know about a security alert that's been issued restricting travel to Nogales. According to the U.S. Travel Agency, travel in Nogales has been restricted to essential movement during daylight hours only. The agency has designated Sonora as a level 3 reconsidered travel area. So if you or a loved one is in these regions, you're advised to use increased caution and be aware of your surroundings. Follow instructions from Mexican law enforcement and monitor local media for any updates.
0: More than a week after the deadly flooding in the Grand Canyon, crews are still searching for 53-year-old Timothy Allen Smith. The bodies of two other hikers from the group were recovered last week. Meantime, water supply is still a problem in the park. Park officials say 40% of the Trans Canyon water line was damaged. And all new this morning, local businesses around the Grand Canyon say they're trying to pick up the pieces after the deadly flash floods.
1: So between the damage and the trail closures and some areas not having any water, that is certainly complicating the recovery. So, Elena, live in the newsroom with more on how things are going. It's just a mess, isn't it?
4: Yeah, it is. And I spoke with a local business owner who says he is still in shock that his community has been hit 2 years in a row, first by the wildfires from last year, now by the flash floods. And he says it's forcing him to make some really tough decisions. Kaibab Lodge owner Larry Innes is fighting to salvage what is left. After losing half his revenue from last year's fire, he says these floods have wiped out his client base and his reservations. Now he's laying off staff and liquidating assets like his beloved rim-to-rim shuttle.
5: We're having to scale it back. I mean, we're going to sell off some of the assets. What the government gives you is debt. And I worked my whole life. I don't want to give my kids a bunch of debt. And so we're going to, I'm going to just do what I got to do to try to get us into next year.
4: Beyond the damage to businesses, Larry is frustrated with the state's response, especially with neighbors still without water. I'll have more on that in the governor's response coming up at 7.
0: All right, Elena, just such a devastating situation for everyone there, and we're certainly continue to pray for them on this Monday morning. Well, right now, people are lining up to receive free dental care. This is at a very special annual event in Phoenix.
1: Yeah, they've been doing this for so long. Today is Risa's Dental 15th Annual Labor of Love, their way to give back to the community. Some people got there at 4 this morning.
0: Wow.
1: Yeah, kids and adults can receive one free dental treatment per person, an exam and x-rays, filling, basic cleaning, extraction, or orthodontic consultation. This is happening today from 8 a.m. until noon. No appointment necessary, so the earlier you get there, the better. So coming up, Gibby's going to be live at the event starting at 8 o'clock right here on Good Morning Arizona.
0: Well, sky high gas prices could mean a more expensive Labor Day holiday all across the country. So we'll tell you where prices stand this morning and why we could see a bit of relief coming our way soon.
6: You had to do what you had to do, so you couldn't. You got used to not letting a cough bother you or making you stay home.
1: And living with health impacts 25 years after being exposed to toxins after the 9/11 terror attacks, the chronic conditions responders are being diagnosed with even today.
2: And a nice start to the day as the sun comes up. Temperatures are going to be on the warm side. Will we see some rain in the forecast? We're breaking down what you can expect for the new week next year. A Good Morning Arizona.
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12: 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Instead, he protected pedophiles.
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0: Welcome back in on this Monday, Labor Day. On your Consumer Watch this morning, the stock market is closed because it's a holiday, but it is a record-breaking holiday at the gas pump. So AAA says the national average price for a gallon of regular gas hit $4.15, and that's more than 30 cents above the previous Labor Day high of $3.82 in 2012. Average diesel prices jumped to $5.89 per gallon for the weekend, up nearly 30 cents over last week.
22: It's absurd. It's absurd for a multitude of reasons. It's $6.09 for the cheapest gas. And that's cash prices.
23: Someone with a typical mid-size sedan with a 14-gallon size fuel tank, they're paying more than $13 per fill-up today compared to a year ago.
0: At least some relief at the pump coming soon. The more expensive summer blind requirements ended at the start of the month, 2 weeks earlier than normal, and demand is expected to drop with most schools across the country heading back to session. So let's show you the current prices here in the state of Arizona. In case you need to fill up your tank, right now we're at $4.54 and $4.64 in Maricopa County. You'll find the cheapest gas in Cochise County, where drivers are paying $4.24 to fill up this morning.
1: Yeah, it is so painful, Simone. All right, switching over to health news at this hour. Not only does smoking raise the risk for early death, cancer, and chronic diseases, new research shows that it leads to more loneliness as well. Research presented at the European Respiratory Society.

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1: A third of the cases, the technology wrongly told their patients their symptoms are not serious. Experts say that could discourage them from seeing a specialist. Researchers say if a patient is already reluctant to see a doctor, AI technology is more likely to agree with them and reinforce that belief.
2: Right now it's 6:14. All new this morning, our country will pause to remember the victims of the September 11th, 2001 terror attacks. Friday marks 25 years since the attacks happened, but tens of thousands of first responders live daily with the health effects from exposure during recovery and cleanup at the World Trade Center site. The latest data shows about 95,000 responders are enrolled in the World Trade Center Health Program. It provides no-cost medical monitoring and treatment for certified 9/11-related health conditions for responders and survivors. Many have developed cancer or live with chronic conditions, including obstructive pulmonary disease, mental health issues, and gastrointestinal issues. Dr. Michael Crane is the director of the World Trade Center Health Program.
3: They inhaled God knows what when that building came down. Asbestos, insulation, burning tiles, plastics, all kinds of gases, dust. We'll never know. We will never know what that person encountered and what their lungs encountered.
2: So more than a dozen first responders have had lung transplants at New York's Mount Sinai Hospital after 9/11-related lung issues. 64-year-old Andrew Perrazzo spent more than 2,300 hours working as an electrician in the toxic dust and debris at the World Trade Center site and the landfill. He had a lung transplant in January of 2024, and he was able to be there for his grandson's first Holy Communion.
4: And when he hugged my leg, he put his arm around me, and I was breathing without the oxygen. I am so grateful to that moment.
2: Wow. So it's estimated about 400,000 survivors who lived and worked in Lower Manhattan during and after the attacks were also exposed to the toxic dust and debris.
1: That's just awful. All right, tracking the tropics this morning, Lowell is now a Category 3 hurricane with winds of 125 miles an hour. The storm is forecast to be near Category 2 strength when it makes its closest approach to the Hawaiian Islands. Lowell's center expected to pass about 120 miles west or tonight through tomorrow. Through tomorrow morning, and that's far enough to keep the worst of the winds offshore, but dangerous surf and heavy rain will still affect all the islands. It is Hawaii's third storm in just over 3 weeks. Meantime, Marie has weakened to a tropical storm in the Pacific. It won't make landfall, but it created dangerous surf at the beaches all over Southern California over the weekend. It's been something else to watch. The storm still bringing rain to parts of Los Angeles County before it goes away. So California, like Newport Beach, and the wind, the waves out there have been crazy, Kylie.
5: Woo! I guess if you're a surfer, that's good.
1: Oh,
5: right?
1: Yeah,
5: if
1: they love it.
5: If you're heading over there to surf maybe today, or maybe you're staying here. 86 degrees as we take a peek outside. You can see a mix of some sun and clouds, a nice little sunrise, but it certainly feels a little warm out there for this time of the year. Let's talk about what we're tracking for this week. Labor Day means a warm-up, unfortunately. We've got extreme heat warning that starts tomorrow and then will last until Thursday evening. And then rain chances returning starting on Thursday night and then continuing into Friday. As for today, pretty quiet out there, except temperatures will be about 5 degrees or so above average for this time of the year. 100 at noon. By 4 o'clock, we're at 107. By 7 o'clock, 103. So it's going to be mostly sunny and hot. I think we'll see more clouds to start the day and then mostly sunny conditions this afternoon. Seeing a little bit of activity on the radar map, although it looks maybe more eventful than it actually is. We're seeing some Virga and light showers impact parts of the state. So don't be surprised if you're watching us in Apache Junction, you see a couple of sprinkles or two. The valley likely going to stay dry, but again, a little activity out there right now in parts of eastern Arizona and northern Arizona. As you take a peek at your first alert forecast, 107 today, a pair of 108s, we're going to see three 108s, a trio of 108s Tuesday, Wednesday, Thursday, which is why National Weather Service has issued that extreme heat warning. Then rain chances return late Thursday evening. Friday, about a 30% chance could see some rain, lightning, blowing dust a possibility, and then slight chances for your Saturday and Sunday.

0: Temperatures that will eventually drop, Gina. 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
1: All righty, Kylie, thank you so much. It's 619. If you do have to head to work on this Labor Day holiday, we are not expecting or seeing a rush hour. Live look at the I-10 in the West Valley. But let me take you to the far north part of town. Live look at the I-17 at Carefree Highway. This is always a quiet spot. However, a lot of you may be heading to Lake Pleasant this morning. First of all, green conditions throughout the entire Valley Freeway system. But if you are going to be heading to Lake Pleasant, we are looking at this point at green conditions for the Carefree Highway for the 303, or if maybe you're going to head to Saguaro Lake. Right now, we aren't seeing any problems on the Beeline Highway.
2: It would be nice to be at the lakes today, Gina. Yeah. Thank you for that. Well, we talk about AI all the time, and look out because it is already in the classroom.
3: And some people are now concerned about how it could impact learning, but others are finding ways to adapt the technology to students' specific needs. So the creators behind the study app Turbo AI say they've attempted to copy the feeling of scrolling apps like TikTok. Oh boy. Users say the app doesn't just answer their questions, but it also tests what they already know and asks more questions.
4: Struggling is part of the learning process. And in order to really be able to grasp something, there has to be some level of friction involved.
3: A Brown University study found while most students say they use AI, a vast majority are concerned it would impact their learning.
2: All right, still to come, a really scary moment in Houston. Ooh, with Diamondback star shortstop Geraldo Perdomo. We'll hear from the skipper on his status after getting hit by a baseball in the side of the head, and let you know where the team stands in a tight playoff race.
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19: Here on the border, who Arizona's top cop is really matters. That's why I'm glad it's Chris Mays, a former Republican. She works well with everyone. She's taken on the cartel, seizing 27 million fentanyl pills, and stopped human traffickers. She's won case after case for Arizonans. We have a lot more work to do. 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
1: It is 6:23. Hopefully you're not laboring today, but if you are going to work, it's going to be a little bit warm out there. We've got an extreme heat warning that goes into effect tomorrow. So temperatures are going to be on the rise, at least to start the week. And one of the reasons we've have an extreme heat warning that starts tomorrow. So we have an increase in humidity. And then those morning lows are going to be well above average, too. Rain chances, though, return Thursday, and thankfully temperatures will drop. So no 110s in the forecast as of now, though we have a string of 108. So 107 today, 108 Tuesday, Wednesday, Thursday. Rain chances returning Thursday evening. About a 30% chance on Friday as of now. This could change, but it looks like Friday probably the best day we could see some activity. Slight chances for your Saturday and Sunday. Temperatures will drop for the weekend. So we're at 107 today, down to 101 by Sunday.
0: Patel hits it hard, and it got Perdomo, who's down. Max Esposito, the athletic trainer, and Torre Lovello running out to check on Geraldo Perdomo. No way to avoid that shot, a collision of baseball and base runner.
1: Wow.
2: Oh, wow is ouch. Right. That thing was coming so fast.
1: Man.
2: I don't know if you saw this scary moment during yesterday's D-backs game. Ketel Marte hitting a laser to right, 93 miles an hour off the bat. No way Perdomo could get out of the way, and it hit him right in the side of the head.
1: Oh, my goodness. It did take him a little while to get back up, understandably. But luckily, he was able to walk off on his own. He exited the game with a head contusion. Manager Torre Lovello said afterwards, this could have been much worse.
6: Yeah, it was very confusing. I've never seen anything like it. And, you know, we're all hoping that the ball was going to clear him, and it didn't. He has not entered into the concussion protocol. He's just in the observation stages, and we feel like we dodged the bullet. So I have him early lineup for tomorrow. I have him as our starting shortstop. A real good sign.
2: Yeah, now that's amazing.
1: Yeah, that he's going to play, yeah. Wow. All right. Well, great to hear. Wishing him the best. As for the game, the D-backs win their first series in Houston since 2012, taking 2 out of 3 against the Astros with a 3-2 win in the finale yesterday afternoon. The Snakes have a half-game lead over the Padres in the wild card race, many thanks to their bullpen.
2: Yes.
22: Yeah, I mean, they've been unbelievable. Our defense and our bullpen has really carried us this whole year, really. And they're just so good. And it seems like they're getting better as we get toward the end. You know, some bullpens usually run out of gas. It just seems like these guys are finding that in second gear, and it's just been unbelievable.
2: All right, so here's a look at the current National League. A wild card standing. The Snakes will head to Kansas City for 3 beginning today. Corbin Burns will be making his return from Tommy John surgery already tomorrow. So looking good there.
1: All right, well, in case you missed it, more information about the arrest of a former Valley High School football coach. We'll tell you about the criminal charges he's facing in connection to a road rage incident. And new details about a police shooting in North Phoenix. A suspect is dead after police say the armed man refused to cooperate with their commands. Time right now is 6:26 on this Labor Day.
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2: Well, good morning, Arizona. It is 6:30 on your Labor Day Monday. Live shot down at the U of A after beating NAU 35-7. They'll take on 14th-ranked BYU next weekend. And Simone, this is the start of the NFL season.
5: Oh, my gosh.
2: Right?
5: Two days to go.
2: Yeah, was the game's Wednesday, right? The first game?
5: Seattle and New England. Yeah. I was on the phone with my dad, and he was like, hey, babe, who's playing that first game? I was like, Seahawks and Patriots. Daddy goes, oh, my God, it's going to be a good one. I'm like, it really is. So I feel like we're all just waiting.
2: Your dad cracks me up.
5: So funny. I'm so excited. I just love this time of year. It's the best.
2: Yeah. I think you add a little to his accent.
5: No, I swear I don't.
2: You think that's right?
5: No, he sounds like that. Mom, I know you're watching. Weigh in.
7: Yeah. I want to get him on the phone. What's his name?
5: Joe is Italian. Joe Cucurullo. There you go.
7: What does Joe think of the temperatures here? Does he visit in the summer?
5: Babe, it's a little too hot for me out there. I can't come out and see. I'm sorry, babe. That's what he calls me.
7: Oh, my God. Joe, good morning if you're watching us. Come in November.
5: Yeah.
7: I love the impersonation, so it's going to be hard to top that.
2: Yeah.
7: Joe, it's 86 degrees if you're watching us from Philly this morning. Dew points in the 50s, so feels a little sticky, and it's going to feel stickier Tuesday, Wednesday, and Thursday. Temperatures, unfortunately, warm to start Labor Day and going to be warm for the next 4 days or so. As we take a peek at what you can expect in your neighborhood,

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1: Old documentary. So now when I see, you know, I saw where 50 was like, the proceeds were going to go towards the victims. I haven't seen that yet. I still was waiting patiently, trying to see what this was all about, what this was all for. Nothing really ever came about. So I was like, hold up, this right here is worse than any deal I did. You talk about a deal with Puff, this is a worse deal than the worst deal. So I was like, all right. I see them now getting nominated for an Emmy. So they're going to win an Emmy off of other people's story. So what they're going to do is say, hey, I'm going to get an award off of this, the pain, or off of your story, or off of the pain of other people's story. So it's like, and then you're not doing anything to reach back for the ones who are the actual victims or the one who suffered those, and anything, you're not helping them out. I tried several times, several different ways to do other kind of business with 50. I went into the literary part. I went into a new documentary part that I was doing. Every angle that I tried was almost like I'm asking them. So they was like, well, we don't believe, you know, we don't stand by this documentary that you're pitching. But I'm like, but you don't want to stand by the documentary that I'm pitching, but you're going to take the book that I wrote, make a documentary out of that, which you can see it with number one. And then now I don't get no credit. Like, since then, my book sales dwindled. Because everybody feels like, you know, since they saw Mark Curry speaking on the documentary, that there was really nothing else to be told, or you can just read, you know, the information wasn't as interesting as it may have been. So that's what people was thinking. So I'm sitting back and I'm watching all of this stuff transpire, and I didn't want to say anything because I was just like, you know, and even if I still have so many other angles and so many other things that I'm working on, that I'm not going to let him be the person that's responsible for my success. So I'm still pushing for my success. I'm still having to fight through literary agents and agents from WEA and from... there's a lot of agents out there that are responsible that to help Black stories reach platforms, especially stories that, you know, from our community and our culture, that really don't have a leg to stand on because nobody really